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1: Are you missing someone tonight? 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

0: 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Thanks so much for listening. It's Teresa. I am so excited about this. You know, with summertime, we all just want to take a little mini vacation, right? Well, check this out. America is turning 250, right? We are celebrating with $250,000 in cash for you guys to win, $2,500 at a time. Lisa, how's that make you feel?
1: I'm in full vacation mode.
0: Yeah. Think about it. You could take the ultimate American getaway and go see national parks and landmarks wherever you want to go. Listen for those keywords and then enter them at our website. 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
0: Is there a song you'd like to hear?
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0: Washington's variety of the 80s, 90s, and today is on 97.1 Wash FM. I saw this meme online. It said the pollen is so thick, I just coughed up two daffodils, a daisy, and a pine cone.
1: So fuzzy.
0: Oh, I know. What do they call that stuff? Dogwood? I stepped outside. One just tried to fly right up my nose.

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Hi to Michelle. Thank you so much for listening this morning and for the Twitter follow at Teresa Lucas 3. Here's your song request.

0: 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Hey, Debbie's enjoying all the variety with us tonight, aren't you, Debbie?
1: We're listening to it on my computer. I'm also playing a video game at the same time.
0: Ah, multitasking. I love it.

0: Welcome to Tuesday, June 9th. Toby and Chili in the morning. It is 97.1 Wash FM. Thanks for waking up with us to start a brand new day. Day number two of a new week. How you doing this morning? You feeling good? Give us a call. Let us know why. 866-927-4361 so we can celebrate in your good news. Chili got some good news this morning.
1: Well, you know, we're feeling good because we were invited to a pool party for 4th of July.
0: Oh, yeah. Look at that. The invites are already rolling in. Now, is the pool at somebody's house?
1: Correct.
0: Oh, rock on.
1: Yeah, it is at someone's house. It's at a family member's house. Mm-hmm. And the group text started, and it's going to be kind of potlucky. So it's low maintenance for the hostess. That's with the mostess. Mm-hmm. And yeah, we're going to bail before it gets dark and come back home because the neighbors in the hood put together some serious fireworks, and I do not want to leave the dog at home alone.
0: Oh, man.
1: Because that's traumatizing.
0: Yeah, you know what? We should actually probably talk to a vet about why at some point dogs freak out when it comes to fireworks, because that's no joke as we close in on the 4th of July.
1: Why are you feeling good?
0: I'm feeling great today because I discovered this place in Glen Burnie over the weekend. I didn't talk about it earlier because we had other things to get into, but it's called Crabtown USA, and now it's like,
1: gee, I wonder what they serve.
0: That's right. Well, it seems like a hole in the wall in Glen Burnie. My significant other really wanted to go there. She'd been dropping hints about it, and then we ended up going. But let me tell you, this place is great when it comes to food. But what makes them even better is that they have a vintage full arcade loaded with games from like the 80s when we were kids, begging our parents to let us have more dollars so we could go get the change out of the change machine and play Pac-Man and Dig Dug and Miss Pac-Man and Mario Brothers and Super Mario Brothers, Pole Position, all these games. Chili, I've got video. I couldn't believe it.
1: Oh, that's good.
0: It was like unreal. I have to go back to Glen Burnie to play the games. I didn't even realize. I thought it was like, you know, one of those game rooms with just a few games. Oh, no. This thing needs to be in a movie.
1: Oh, my goodness.
0: I mean, it was unbelievable. Anyway, little things when you're a guy and you geek out on gaming, retro gaming. Toby and Chili in the morning. It's 97.1 Wash FM. Tell us why you're feeling good this morning, because joy is contagious. In the meantime, hang out for the news. Chili, what are you working on?
1: A recent study ranked the best amusement parks in the U.S. for thrill seekers, and Kings Dominion in Doswell, Virginia made the list. I'll tell you where it landed coming up in just a few minutes.
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1: Partly cloudy today with highs around 83, lows tonight in the upper 60s.
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0: time now to take a second to talk about your favorite person. 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
1: This is where we pause. Share a quote to get you into a good morning mindset.
0: From Alan Cohen this morning, do not wait for the conditions to be perfect to begin. Beginning makes the conditions perfect. I'll say that again. Do not wait for the conditions to be perfect to begin. Beginning makes the conditions perfect. That's from Alan Cohen. You see, momentum is what creates opportunity. So if you're still in bed, get up. 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Nothing has to be perfect for you to get started. 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Now stay right there because next with Toby and Chili in the morning.
1: What your favorite color says about your personality.
0: Well,
1: why don't we get our producer Crash in here and the three of us can answer this question to see how close this supposed research really is.
0: Come on down. That's next. Stay with us.
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0: Your favorite color apparently reveals much about your personality. Let's dig in. Toby and Tilly in the morning. It's 97.1 Wash FM. Comes from a list that's been floating around the internet. Apparently, they did some research, and this is what they found.
1: Here are the options you have. Yellow, blue, red, turquoise, pink, green, purple, or orange. And let's start with our producer, Crash. Of those colors, which is your favorite?
2: Turquoise.
1: Supposedly, your mind is a constant fountain of great ideas, and others gravitate to you when your own mental reserves are running low. And of the entire spectrum of personalities, you're the least likely to cheat on your mate.
0: Well, considering I just saw his anniversary photos on Instagram, I would say cheating is the furthest thing from his mind.
1: Which then would make this accurate. Do you identify with this color's analysis?
2: Yeah.
1: Okay.
2: That's close.
0: You embrace the turquoise there, Crash, super producer of all things. Yes. And Chili, your color?
1: I'm going to go with blue here.
0: Oh, I would tell you that you have a wonderful, lively imagination. If I were the doctors and therapists behind this study, you're not afraid to trust it. You tend to set lofty, reach for the sky goals and find creative ways to reach them. Chili, would you say that that is true for you and your love of the color blue?
1: I would say I have a lively imagination. I don't know if I always reach my sky high goals. I do my best, but okay, sure. I'll take that. I'd say that's about 50% right.
0: Right on.
1: And what is your favorite color?
0: Purple there, Chili.
1: There's a good chance you're psychic, Toby.
0: Well,
1: at the very least, your intuition often baffles and amazes your friends. You often have feelings about things that turn out to be right.
0: Oh no.
1: You're centered and always remain calm no matter what calamities go on around you.
0: Well, I don't know about always remaining calm sometimes. I'd like to thank my doctor for my prescription that keeps me pretty calm these days. But I will say this, if I'm psychic, I'm going to pull that Miss Cleo card minus the lawsuits and and illegal activity that she got popped for. And
1: no, but
0: maybe I'll start a side hustle.
1: This is more of an intuition thing. And I believe that is accurate about you.
0: Really?
1: Yes.
0: Did I have some sort of weird intuition? Oh, Lord.
1: Some sort of accurate intuition.
0: Is that what they call it?
1: Yes.
0: Oh, I just thought it was luck. Well, if you want to read the colors and what they say about your personality, please direct your attention this morning to the Toby and Chili page at washfm.com. Crash, thank you for jumping in here to join us for this conversation. Now stay with us because we got the news on the way. Chili, what's going on?
1: One of the nation's wealthiest suburbs is located right here in the DC area. You'll find out which one in just a few minutes.
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1: A U.S. Army Apache helicopter has crashed near the Strait of Hormuz. We've got the latest on that story and others on the way. With Toby and Chili in the Morning on 97.1 WASH-FM.

0: 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Tap the talkback microphone or call us at 866-927-4361. We're talking summer camp. Summer camp memories. Mm-hmm. Things that may have gone sideways for you. Things that are great memories. Tell us what yours are this morning.
1: Jason, thanks so much for making us a part of your day in Waldorf. So what happened to you?
2: I got pants in the middle of everybody.
0: Pantsed?
1: Yeah, that's I think when somebody pulls your pants down, right?
0: Oh.
2: So we were playing at the playground. One of the kids, I'll be playing, come up and just pull my shorts down in front of everybody. I had the reddest face and I was very embarrassed.
1: Did you say anything to them?
2: I kind of just tried to ignore it and tried to make the best of the situation.
0: Sometimes it's all you can do.
1: Well, I hope you were able to recover from that.
2: Everybody did laugh, but I was like, you know what? It was funny.
0: And now it's a good memory that you've just shared with, all five people listening this morning. Jason, thank you for sharing that with us and for feeling comfortable enough to tell us about the time that you had your pants pulled down at camp. You handled it so well. Melissa in Ashburn, good morning. Summer camp memory, what's up?
3: When I was in, third or fourth grade, I was going to the summer Girl Scout camp. One of my friends fell asleep chewing on a glow stick.
0: Wow.
1: That can't be good.
3: She woke up and tasted something, and it just so happened that her whole mouth was glowing.
1: Did she panic? What did you guys do?
3: One of the girls had to go get the Girl Scout leader because she actually had to go to the hospital because it turns out that was toxic.
0: Well, clearly it's toxic. It's not meant to be consumed by anything.
1: Is she okay?
3: She was perfectly fine. She just had to, I guess, take some antibiotics and had to clean out her mouth.
0: I'm just trying to figure out what kind of camp has some glow sticks that they gave out to the kids that would even have caused this problem. But maybe that's just me thinking out in left field somewhere this morning.
1: Rave camp, duh.
0: Oh, right on. Brought to you by Echo Stage. Toby and Chili in the morning. It's 97.1 Wash FM. Thanks for telling us your stories. Stay right there because coming up in minutes, top stories at the top of the hour. The news. Chili, what are you working on?
1: When it comes to key issues ranging from elections to taxes, how informed do you feel? 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
1: A U.S. Army Apache helicopter crashed near the Strait of Hormuz early today. We've got the latest on that story and others on the way. With Toby and Chili in the Morning on 97.1 WASH-FM.

0: Top stories, top of the hour.
1: A U.S. Army Apache helicopter crashed near the Strait of Hormuz early today while operating over the heavily monitored waterway during an ongoing ceasefire. The president said the pilots were unharmed. A federal judge has struck down the president's policy requiring a $100,000 fee for H-1B visa applications, ruling that it violated federal law and the Constitution. Three Metro contractors were hospitalized after an electrical incident near the Medical Center Metro station in Bethesda yesterday morning. Authorities say one worker was injured by an electrical arc in a shaft and the two others were hurt while attempting a rescue. A former D.C. police officer has been found guilty of wire fraud for misusing COVID-era Paycheck Protection Program loans. Prosecutors say he received funds for a non-operational business and spent more than $18,000 on personal expenses like gambling and travel. Early voting is now underway in the district ahead of the June 16th primary, with more than two dozen polling sites open every day from 8:30 to 7 through this Sunday. The biggest race on the ballot is the Democratic mayoral primary. And according to a recent survey, Americans overwhelmingly think that it's extremely important to stay informed about a range of topics. But when asked about key issues ranging from elections to taxes, very few reported feeling highly informed about any given issue. Forecast for today, partly cloudy skies with highs around 83, right now 63 in Ashburn.
2: Toby and Chili's nearly impossible question.
3: What is the question this Tuesday morning?
1: 60% of people say they've forgotten this at least once when leaving a restaurant. What is it?
3: Ooh, I've done this. No bueno. 866-927-4361, the number. Teddy Swims, Capital One Arena in October. Thanks to AEG. If you get that question right, the tickets are yours. Here's your nearly impossible question one more time.
1: 60% of people say they have forgotten this at least once when leaving a restaurant. What
3: call
1: is it?
3: Now if you know the answer and get it right. You'll go see Teddy Swims. It's 97.1 Wash FM.
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0: Toby and Chili's Nearly Impossible Question.
1: And the question again, in case somebody might have missed it, please.
2: 60% of people say they've forgotten this at least once when leaving a restaurant. What is it?
1: 866-927-4361 is the number. You're playing for these tickets to see Teddy Swims, Capital One Arena. Thank you, AEG. He's here October 13th.
3: Hey, my name is Jason from Fairfax.
1: Hello there, Jason. Good morning. Welcome to Toby and Chili in the Morning. You've got the question for these tickets to see Teddy Swims, Capital One Arena in October. What is your guess?
3: It's the leftovers you want to take home with you.
2: Oof, that is frustrating. Has that happened to you?
3: Unfortunately, yes, and I realize it when I pull in the driveway at home.
1: That's always how it happens. I cannot stand it. Now I'm triggered. Because I do that all the time.
2: Occasionally, a server will catch you before you get to your car, which is very nice when they do that.
1: Yep.
3: That's going to be great lunch tomorrow. Oh, wait, where did it go?
1: Yep. Yeah. Meanwhile, it's in the dumpster in the back of the restaurant you were just at, feeding nobody nothing except for maybe some sort of rodent.
3: Right.
2: Jason, that's a great guess. 60% of people say they have forgotten leftovers at least once while leaving a restaurant. Correct answer.
3: All right. Thanks, guys.
1: Going to see Teddy Swims. 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
3: Definitely keep an eye out for now on, Toby.
1: Thank you so much, man. And thanks for listening to us today. And we've got even more tickets for you to go and see Teddy Swims, Capital One Arena, thanks to AEG, tomorrow after the news. Top stories at the top of the hour, right around 7:10-ish, 97.1 Wash FM. And next, somebody's got some issues they want to lay on us.
2: Yeah, Megan, who listens to the show, is worried that her relationship might be in trouble. She's going to share what happened with her boyfriend recently that led to her questioning his commitment to her.
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0: One of the things that we do that I love the most is we listen to things that are on your mind, and then when you ask, we offer some advice. A little bit of group therapy, as it were, with 97.1 Wash FM, Toby and Chili in the morning. Megan and Alexandria, you've got something you want to run by the class this morning. Go ahead. You good?
1: I'm okay.
2: Well, that doesn't sound very convincing. What's on your mind? What's up?
1: I just want to know if I should be worried and freaking out about this, but I've been with my boyfriend for a year now, and the company summer party, he didn't make me his plus one, and he's going solo.
0: Okay, so he's going solo to a work party. Why does that bother you?
1: He didn't include me, and it's just weird. Like, I'm your girlfriend. You know, you're allowed to bring a plus one.
2: What are you worried it means?
1: Like, is he dating somebody, or is he interested in somebody at work that he doesn't want me to know about? It's just weird.
2: So what's your question for us today?
1: I don't know. I don't know if I'm overreacting, you know, if he's just keeping

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0: Then make sure you answer your phone and then figure out what you want to do this summer. Bills, beach trips, spa day, concerts, maybe some breathing room. 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
1: A U.S. Army Apache helicopter crashed near the Strait of Hormuz today. We've got the latest on that story and others on the way. With Toby and Chili in the Morning on 97.1 WASH-FM.

0: Toby and Chili in the morning on 97.1 Wash FM. Interesting question this morning from Megan, who's listening to us. The answer seems obvious for just about 3 seconds.
1: So she wants to know if she should be worried since her boyfriend of 1 year is not taking her to his company's summer party.
0: Now, a little bit ago, Chili and I offered our thoughts and our advice. Your turn to play therapist for Megan, who is listening in Alexandria this morning in Montgomery Village. Good morning, Tyler. What do you think of this situation? What advice would you offer?
2: Yeah, a year in, I think that she is right that he's not taking it seriously, but I would say that shouldn't end the relationship. Like, she should bring this up to him and she should say, hey, like, after a year, that's not cool. And, you know, get the reason why. I want to give this guy the out. I want to give him the benefit of the doubt.
1: What do you think some valid reasons could be here?
2: Maybe it's just that it was going to be like way too many, you know, corporate stiffs or whatever. And he wanted to like spare her from that. But if it was like, or families or something, and maybe thought he was going to kind of like intimidate her with all of that. I hope the guy has a good excuse. I'm sure he has one, but I do agree with her that, yeah, that after a year, that is something that he should have taken her for sure.
0: Right on, Tyler. Thank you for jumping in this morning.
2: Yep.
0: Now to Arlington. Jen, your advice. What would you say to Megan?
3: Oh my gosh. I would break up with him or threaten to break up with him just to get the truth, because there's something else here. Like, why wouldn't you invite the person you've been with for a year to the work party? There's something weird with that.
1: So either he's hiding something from her, or he just doesn't want to take her to the party.
3: Yeah, exactly. So either way, it's bad.
0: All right, Jen, those are very fair thoughts this morning. Thanks for jumping in from Arlington. Megan, have you been listening to all of this in Alexandria? I'm thinking that it seems people aren't feeling so good about this situation.
4: Something just doesn't feel right. I got to confront him about it.
1: I think that's the smartest thing to do, and I hope it all works out for you.
0: Yeah, good luck with everything.
4: Thank you so much.
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0: Now we know the school year is wrapping up. Toby and Chili in the morning. It's 97.1 Wash FM. But what has not wrapped up is the fact that teachers are insanely underfunded when it comes to the things that they need for the classroom and for different projects. And that's why this is important.
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0: 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Beginning makes the conditions perfect. It's from Alan Cohen. Remember that momentum creates opportunities. So what opportunities will you make happen for yourself today? Begin. Things don't have to be perfect. You've got this. Have a great day. Talk to you tomorrow. Cindy Lauper now. 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

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We'll give you a call. 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

Ace of Base on Wash FM, taking us back to 1994. The Brain Candy trivia quiz I played today, it's about the 90s. I scored 7 out of 10. Now, to be fair to me, I think, during that decade, I graduated college and was simply trying to figure out what I wanted to do with the rest of my life. I was just a little too preoccupied to really pay much attention to current events.

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Hey, I do have some Michael Jackson news to share with you today, so please hang with me for that. Meantime, it's more variety on Wash FM's commercial-free workday kickoff. Coming up, Backstreet Boys, Queen, and Taylor.

an okay day across the DMV before the humidity and then the heat really kick in. We'll see more clouds than sun today, but highs around 82. That's bearable. 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

I'm going to send out big kudos to today's graduates. Mount Vernon, Madison, John Lewis, McLean, and Walter Johnson High Schools all holding commencement ceremonies. 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
21: 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Heroes like FDNY firefighter Robert E. Welsh III. 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

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That years-long rehab project with all the lane shifts and closures, it is done. Yes!

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1: Hey, I want to make sure you know what's coming weather-wise. Heat and humidity. It's going to start to feel sticky tomorrow. And then Thursday and Friday, add in high temps around 95. We're going to be dealing with heat indexes over 100 degrees. It is 78 right now in the nation's capital. Let's enjoy that.

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Good Tuesday afternoon to you. The NBA Finals just got more exciting after the Spurs won Game 3 last night. Next matchup will be tomorrow night, still in New York City. Meanwhile, the quest for the Stanley Cup continues. Game 4 between Vegas and Carolina is tonight. The puck will drop at 8 o'clock.

Christensen. Reportedly, around 1,000 people have now been invited to her upcoming nuptials. The marriage between Taylor and Travis, so big that it's being compared to a royal wedding. Wow.

0: the Deep on 97.1 Wash FM. What's going on pizza-wise? Well, there is a brand new deep dish pizza place in D.C. Giordano's has been serving pies in Chicago for 50 years. It's an icon there. They have a location at 14th and F. Just opened today, matter of fact. So, new place to grab lunch downtown. Now then, a beloved pizza spot in Maryland has announced plans to close. Armand's in Rockville will shut down on June 20th, and fans are very sad to see it go after 51 years in operation. Ugh, Armand's, you'll be missed.
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Big day in the world of tennis. One of the GOATs returns to the court after a four-year break. No, Serena Williams has not retired. She's playing a doubles match this afternoon in London. Go, lady, go. Show them how it's done.

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For example, hanging out in Vegas at our iHeartRadio Music Festival. 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Now Bruno Mars' latest, I Just Might. Just

Okay, you love your pet. I love mine. Well, one fur mom has taken things to a different level when it comes to her beloved companion. We'll get into that next on 97.1 Wash FM.

0: 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Hi, Jenny here. Appreciate you listening. If you've ever lost a pet, maybe you've gotten a tattoo to honor them. I have one of my bear. A woman in the UK decided to do something a little different after her dog went to the Rainbow Bridge. She had some of her pup's ashes mixed into the ink for her permanent makeup, her eyeliner. She says she's aware that it sounds bonkers. I don't know, does it? I'm pretty sure that I would consider doing that after Bing leaves me. Anybody else say okay to this?
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you are outside. It is picture perfect out there. Mix of sun and clouds, low 80s, mild. We got those mid-90s returning by the weekend, so soak it up if you can get out of Dodge a little early today, maybe a little outside happy hour. Also, if you just want to keep driving east, it's 86 degrees on the beach in Ocean City. 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

song is forever in my head. Olivia Dean, Man I Need. We are commercial free, playing the variety of the 80s, 90s, and today you expect from Wash FM, also home to that morning mindset. Do not wait for the conditions to be perfect to begin. Beginning makes the conditions perfect. It's perfect for any sort of like workout routine. Anytime I try to get into Orange Theory, remind myself of that one.

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loves today, Sabrina, because I was craving chocolate and turning up empty-handed throughout the office. But I stored some Hello Pandas in my locker here at work. It's 97.1 Wash FM, always planning ahead. 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

Oh, when that song came on the radio in 1990, little 7-year-old Sabrina was on top of it. I used to steal my brother's CNC Music Factory cassette tape. 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

This was a really bad move on my part. It's 97.1 Wash FM. Sabrina Conti here. You know what Nidos are? They are a very highly coveted squishy. They come in little ice cubes. They come in balls. They come in spiky balls. Whatever. The point is, my daughter Eleanor and her friend wanted to order some for my friend for her upcoming birthday. And I'm up against the clock now. The birthday's on Monday. Mom is stressing out. She's got dinner. She's got cello to bring Eleanor to tonight. All the things, right? So I'm like, Eleanor, just find them and add them to cart and I will take care of it. So I see that there's free shipping on everything. That's shocking. But there's like a certain amount of money you got to spend. So I was like, okay, that makes sense. So we added up the cart. We got $20.

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1: Are you really going to believe April McLean Delaney's lies about DeSantis and David Trone? David's compiled a 100% voting record on women's reproductive rights. And while Delaney was the only Maryland Democrat to vote to allow ICE to detain immigrants without due process, David's paid for lawyers to protect them. And oh yeah, Delaney's voted with Trump 22% of the time, while David voted twice to impeach him. Delaney can keep lying. David will keep running.
2: I'm David Trone, and I approve this message.
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celebrate something else on this date because it was a very important date, but things change and life changes, so you gotta change your optics. Today happens to be National Strawberry Rhubarb Pie Day, which also happens to be my favorite pie, so I'll be trying to find that after work. Where's my buddy Sandra? She owns Pie Shop on 8th Street. 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

0: I have to alert my fellow top-down Jeep drivers. It's 97.1 Wash FM. However, these Jeeps are much newer and nicer than my 1999 TJ. Sabrina Conti here on Wash. More than a million Jeep Gladiators and Wranglers have an electrical issue that could cause parts of the car to overheat and catch fire even when the vehicle is turned off. Major issue. This is now having an active recall 2021 to 2025 Jeep Gladiators and Wranglers. Again, more than a million of these vehicles have been affected. Owners are urged to park outside, away from other vehicles in buildings until their vehicles are repaired. What you should do, you should bring it to your Jeep dealer. They will inspect and replace these effective parts as necessary, free of charge.
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1: Are you really going to believe April McLean Delaney's lies about DeSantis and David Trone? David's compiled a 100% voting record on women's reproductive rights. And while Delaney was the only Maryland Democrat to vote to allow ICE to detain immigrants without due process, David's paid for lawyers to protect them. And oh yeah, Delaney's voted with Trump 22% of the time, while David voted twice to impeach him. Delaney can keep lying. David will keep running.
2: I'm David Trone, and I approve this message.
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0: remaining warm tonight, cloudy down to the low 70s. Tomorrow, expect morning showers, giving way to some afternoon sun and warmer upper 80s.
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behind us and another chance for you to win $2,500 in our 250K USA giveaway so you can go somewhere you have never been. I would like to go to Portland, Maine. Never been there before. 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I haven't been anywhere. 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
1: What is a bad habit you have that you're just not willing to break?
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60% of people say that they have forgotten this at least once when leaving a restaurant. 100% guilty. And it is the worst feeling. That's coming up next. And when you come in this week with the nearly impossible question with Toby.

0: guess the answer to this morning's nearly impossible question with Toby and Chili in the morning. 60% of people say they've forgotten this at least once when leaving a restaurant, and the answer is their leftovers. Oh, that's the worst because I hate wasting food. I always am thinking about whether I can eat this for one meal or two, and then I order the larger thing so I can eat it twice. Congratulations to Jason in Fairfax. He won tickets to see Teddy Swims playing Capital One Arena on October 13th, thanks to AEG. These tickets can be yours. Tune in tomorrow morning and all week this week at 7:10 to play along and win with that nearly impossible question with Toby and Chili in the morning.
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2: 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And is that a sunny little suitcase? Well, with deals like these, it's easy to find exactly

0: It cannot stop your coworker from describing their dreams.
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2: Here's a troubling fact you should know. 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
3: Joining us, Florida Republican Governor Ron DeSantis and former Maryland Democratic Congressman David Trone.
2: Trone and DeSantis are campaigning for a constitutional convention empowering the far right to put an abortion ban in the Constitution. We asked voters their reaction.
4: To see Trone campaigning with DeSantis is surprising and disappointing.
2: Here's another disturbing fact. Trone and his company have given almost $800,000 to MAGA Republicans. Trone told the Washington Post he likes to buy access. Seems like Trone fights for Trone. Thankfully, we have Congresswoman April McLean Delaney fighting for us. Senator Van Hollen says it best.
5: April is progressive and effective.
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4: Remaining warm tonight, cloudy down to the low 70s. Tomorrow, expect morning showers, giving way to some afternoon sun and warmer upper 80s.
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Delilah is coming up next here on 97.1 Wash FM. I'm going to pick Eleanor up from her very first cello lesson with the International School of Music. 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
2: Remaining warm tonight, cloudy down to the low 70s. Tomorrow, expect morning showers, giving way to some afternoon sun and warmer upper 80s.
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